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1: 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Don't say you love me. It's understood.
0: Довершено гуртом In Flames.

take my hand and come with me, because you look so fine that I really want to make you mine. I say you look so fine that I really want to make you mine. 4, 5, 6, come on and get your kicks. Now you don't need